0: three friends to New York City to see the one and only Harry Styles
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2: Hamish, you are trying real hard on 13, 24, 10 to win this trip for your wife.
3: Oh, I'm trying so hard. My wife would absolutely love this. She loves his music. Couldn't get tickets, so this is our only last option. But I thought, hey, heard Harry Styles, why not call through and try?
2: 100%. My friend, I've got you in the running, okay?
3: Thank you so much. I really appreciate it.
2: And hello, Shani.
4: I'm so excited. I can't actually believe that I got through.
2: Oh, my gosh. First time?
4: Yes, first time.
2: Well, welcome to the club. You're going to get a text message to confirm that your name is in the running, my friend.
4: That's so amazing. Oh, my goodness. Seriously?
2: Yeah.
4: Oh, you've made my day. Thank you.
2: If you want your day to be made as well, I'll get you in the running for Harry Styles in New York City after 11.
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0: Good morning. Nova 100 is the home of Jace, Lauren and Clint, and it looks like Lauren Phillips has some roomies moving in.
1: My parents are renovating. They've ripped up kitchen.
2: They're living there while they do it?
1: No, Jason. They're not anymore.
2: Hey.
1: They're moving in with me.
2: Oh, my God.
1: Yeah.
0: I cannot wait to hear all the stories that come out of Lauren Phillips' parents living with her for however long the renos take. Actually, the guys are looking for Melbourne's best pizza, and I know that you've got a suggestion. Jump on to the Jace, Lauren, Clint Instagram and let them know where you think Melbourne's best pizza is. I said takeaway pizza, Preston High Street. So good.
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13: 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On the Monash Freeway, delays building due to a collision city-bound at Stevenson's Road. There's a heavy line of traffic back to Fern Tree Gully Road. After that, you've got a clear run into the city. Reports of a crash for the Westgate Freeway, city-bound past the Balti Bridge. And behind that, we've got delays building at Miller's Road. Seems to be a breakdown. Invest smarter with CommSec. Get your investing edge on the daily CommSec Market Update podcast. 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Showers headed for a top of 15. Right now it's 12 degrees on Melbourne's Nova 100.
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14: How can you be in a bad mood on a Friday? 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I'll reopen 13-24-10. 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
0: Yeah.
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0: Let's offload some of these tickets. I'm 13, 24, 10. Hello, Sophie.
5: Hi, Mel.
0: You big Niall Horan fan?
5: I'm a big 1G gal from back in the day, so I love Niall, love all his songs. I would be so stoked to be able to go see him.
0: Are you allowed as a 1D-er with the band separated and, you know, everyone doing their own thing, are you allowed to say, like, which one you think is doing, like, the best?
5: I mean, I can't really, but I am going to see Harry later in the year, so I love them all. I'm a big fan. I love them all, so big supporter.
0: You are being very diplomatic, Sophie, and I love it. And seeing as you're already locked in to see Harry, let's lock you in to see Niall as well.
5: Oh, my God, thank you so much. That's so exciting. You've made my day.
0: I'm so glad to hear, but now let's do the other One Directioner, Harry Styles. Yes, if you want to fly to New York City, you, three of your bestie, flights, accommodation, spending money, everything sorted. I'm going to get you in the running straight after 9 minutes of the 90s. Robbie Williams is kicking that off in minutes with Let Me Entertain You.
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to the 90s. On Nova, did you see Kevin as a surprise guest on Jace, Lauren and Clint? Lauren Phillips lost her mind. That happened this week. The chat is on the podcast. You've got to have a listen. Jump onto the Nova player and call me on 132410 right now if you want to see Harry Styles.

0: 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Josh Fawaz, Like a Prayer on Nova 100, the home of Jace, Lauren and Clint. Also the home of...
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0: On 13, 24, 10. Hi, Sam. It's Mel Tresina.
4: I know. Okay. Big brother, famous. Love you.
0: Oh, you flatter me. Now I've got to get you in the running for Harry Styles in New York.
4: Amazing. Thank you so much.
0: Sonia, I've got you in the running as well.
5: Oh, excellent. What have I got to do?
0: Just be excited.
5: Yay! Woo!
0: That's the one. And who else do I have on 13, 24, 10?
6: Hi, my name's Carla.
0: Hi, Carla. This trip to New York City to see Harry Styles could be all yours.
6: Really?
0: Absolutely.
6: Oh, my God.
0: Are we crying?
6: About to. I love Harry Styles.
0: Oh, my gosh. I love this. Okay, obviously you grew up with One Direction.
6: Yes.
0: And sorry, have you ever been to New York City?
6: Never been, but I've always wanted to go.
0: Oh, my gosh. You are not going to know yourself in New York City.
6: I know.
0: And who's going to come with if you win?
6: My mom. She always goes with me to Harry Styles concert.
0: That is the cutest. So wholesome to come from an 18-year-old that wants to travel with their mom. Send her a text. Let her know you're in the running and have a great weekend.
6: Thank you.
0: Bye. If that were me at 18, it would have been all my friends that was coming with me to New York City. I got one more chance to get you in the running before the Joel Creasy show. That is happening after midday. But next, Ariana Grande, Hate That I Made You Love Me, Fresh Hit. Let's go.
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0: What are your thoughts and feelings on this one? It's brand new to the Nova playlist from an artist called Cherry Bomb. Her look is very Chappell Roan-esque. And obviously, it's a remake of Alanis Morissette. Fresh hit here on Nova. Do you know that we've got this coming up?
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7: 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A crash on the Ring Road, Altitabound at Furlong Road. Only the one lane getting through there with speed back to 40. There's reports of an incident on the Monash Freeway inbound at Huntingdale Road. Delays back to Springvale Road. In Cheltenham, a crash on Bernard Street between Cavanagh Street and Herald Street. Use Keys Road instead. And an earlier serious crash in Laylaw has Dalton Road closed northbound between Ruth Street and Curtin Avenue. Take High Street. 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Showers today, 15 the top. Right now in the city, it's 13 degrees on Melbourne's Nova 100.
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8: With your midday headlines, good afternoon. Ash Gardner with you. The government is yet to secure the support of the Greens on its budget measures despite yesterday's backflip on changes to the capital gains tax discount. The Greens say they're still considering their position. The AFL community is rallying around Tony Modra as the 57-year-old continues to fight for life in hospital. The Crows and Dockers legend was airlifted to hospital after crashing his cattle truck at Back Valley, south of Adelaide. His wife is given an update thanking first responders. A backflip from Virgin Australia. The airline has extended the expiry date for unused travel credits issued during COVID. They were initially due to expire on June 30. Passengers will now have until late May 2027 to travel. It comes amid mounting pressure from customers and consumer advocates. The Health Minister has given an update on the five Aussies and New Zealand nationals subject to a stint in quarantine in Perth after being caught up in a hantavirus scare on a cruise ship. Mark Butler says all six are in good health and have consistently tested negative for the virus. Apple is warning price rises could be on the cards following an increase in the cost of memory chips driven by the boom in AI. And the Grammy-nominated producer behind some of Beyoncé, Drake and Travis Scott's biggest hits has died at the age of 29. Tay Keith was found dead at his Nashville apartment during a welfare check. Updating sport, the countdown is on to the Socceroos' clash with Team USA at the FIFA World Cup. A sea of green and gold has taken over Seattle ahead of tomorrow morning's game. Co-host Canada thrashed Qatar 6-0, while Switzerland took out a 4-1 win over Bosnia. Rinky Hijikata has advanced to the quarterfinal of the Queen's Club Championship after taking out a three-sets win. Fellow Aussie Alex Di Minaur lines up in his quarterfinal match against Brandon Nakashima tonight. And you're up to date on Nova.
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0: Let Me Be In Your Arms from Sonny Federa and Liv Yanka. 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And if you want to also go on a holiday to, I don't know, like New York City, see Harry Styles, I would get ready to call me. American Girls is playing in 4.5 minutes. When you hear it, 13, 24, 10.
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0: be celebrating her bachelorette party this weekend at a Rhode Island mansion. Like I said, rumoured, Taylor Swift here on Nova with Fitzy Whipper and Kate and the Chrissy Swan Show sending someone to Seoul in South Korea, all thanks to Subway. 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The guys are on right after the Joel Creasy Show, which is next. Bye.
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22: 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A crash on the Ring Road altitude-bound at Furlong Road. It's in the left-hand lane with speed back to 40. A serious crash in Moonee Ponds has Waverley Street closed between Holmes Road and Park Street. Use Mount Alexander Road instead. An earlier serious crash in Laylaw still has Dalton Road closed northbound between Ruth Street and Curtin Avenue. Take High Street. 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Showers today, 15, the expected top. Right now in the city, it's 14 degrees on Melbourne's Nova 100.
23: Nova. I'm Stephen Bartlett, the host of The Diary of a CEO. 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
33: Well, hi. Welcome. Welcome to the Joel Creasy Show. We are so close to the weekend. So let's get through the lunch hour together thanks to Cash Converters. And I have a treat for you. My British counterpart, my British brother, Joel Dommett, hilarious comedian, is joining me. He is the host of The Masked Singer. He was on the most recent season of Taskmaster UK and fares just about as well as I do. But before he joins us, it's Joel Takes Control of our first song, and the World Cup is on, so I'm told. So I actually played this song once at a party in Africa, and they weren't exactly thrilled, but I love it. It's Shakira with Waka Waka on Nova.

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9: 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We'll be back with more after this, but in the meantime, this is such an anthem. 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

0: Oh, Jason Derulo here on the Joel Creasy Show for your Friday lunchtime. Comedian and host of The Masked Singer, Taskmaster contestant, Joel Dommett is here. Right, tell me more.
1: This is another great little tidbit of info. Yeah, should I give you another tidbit
0: please,
1: of info?
0: Please, please, please, please.
1: There was almost certainly a moment in like 2011, I'm going to say, where I feel like I could have snogged Cecilia Crowe.
0: isn't she gorgeous? She doesn't believe me when I tell her that. Isn't she amazing?
1: She is, like, because she was doing open mics with me.
0: Ah, right? Okay, yeah, she used to live in the UK,
1: She used to live in the UK. We were doing all the open mics together. She was so funny.
0: She's so funny.
1: She was so funny, and we were just having, like, and we would just gig together all the time, and we would always, like, walk from gig to gig afterwards, and there was just this weird moment where we're both too nice.
0: Yeah, I was going to say you're both very nice people.
1: We're just neither of us were just one of those people who were just like let's go.
0: Man.
1: Do you know what I mean? And so we just ended up just being like really good friends.
0: You friend-zoned each other immediately.
1: We absolutely friend-zoned each other. And I'm not going to lie. I probably haven't spoken to Celia for 10 years, but I like think she is a wonderful human being. And like it was mad because I remember just being on the open mic circuit together.
0: Yeah.
1: And then she just disappeared. And I was like, oh, okay, cool.
0: Yeah.
1: And then just went to Melbourne. And I was like, oh, she's the biggest star ever here. She's huge.
0: Yeah.
1: And it's really cool, man. I just like love, I like seeing good people doing good things.
0: Yeah.
1: Like yourself.
0: Oh, thank you. Well, so, it's, I mean, like, you're killing it. So, can you just tell me about the egg quickly? The blink, because you really, I think also we got stitched up, both of us, on our seasons.
1: Yes. Yeah. So they, they gave me an egg and they said, it said protect it at all costs, show it every time he does the horn thing. Brilliantly, just hid it in my hat.
0: So
1: I like hats. And then in the studio, I hid it in my trousers.
0: Yeah, I remember.
1: Genuinely did not know that everyone else didn't have one.
0: You're like, where are they keeping theirs?
1: Yeah. I had mine in my trousers, in my crotch. And I remember looking at everybody and being like, where's everyone hiding their eggs? I looked at Kamel's trousers and I was like, he's hid his in the same place as me. And it turns out it's like just his.
0: You also fangirl. Everyone fangirling over Kamel is also adorable. Like, yeah.
1: So
0: he's
1: fun.
0: Really famous. He's really famous.
1: It's so fun because it is like ridiculous that he's. Because that's, again, the beauty of Taskmaster is that it's a massive show, yet somehow it feels small because the way they cast it. The way that they like put like unknown people in, that like they introduce people to it, so fun and small. So like it was really fun to reference it because it felt mad that there was this bona fide like Hollywood star like sat on that panel
0: doing the same weird ass tasks. Please stick around, Joel. I'll be back with more you after this, and we still need to chat about The Masked Singer, of which you are the host of the UK version, and your incredible style.
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0: the Joel Creasy Show on Nova, and I'm nearly out of here, but comedian Joel Dommett is joining me, and we've been catching up. And Joel, you are the consummate host. You host so many award shows. You, of course, host the behemoth that is MasterSinger UK. And your style game, I take such inspiration from, and I'm constantly using references of you and showing them to my stylers and being like, can we find some shonky Australian knockoff of what Joel's wearing?
1: It's really difficult to know what to do with the suits. Oh, mate, you should see my loft. It's absolutely mental. Yeah. It's like full of like unusable suits.
0: Yeah, like, really like loud, just... show busy, but I were like still classy suits.
1: I'm like trying to like figure out what it is because we went more and more mental every series.
0: Good.
1: But it's really hard because an idea often just doesn't work and once it's a suit.
0: Right. Yeah.
1: You know?
0: Yeah, I get it.
1: Oh, like even last series, I think there was this amazing suit that Timothy Chalamet wore. And I was like, oh, let's do something like that. Mm. Turns out something that works on Timothée Chalamet does not work on Joel Dommett.
0: I won't believe it. What are you talking about?
1: It's at a guy that came up to me the other day. He was like, are you Joel Dommett? I was like, yeah. And he went, I didn't recognise you without your fancy suits. And I was like, well, you did.
0: Yeah. It's weird when people say stuff like that.
1: I took my son to soft play. I was like in a ball pit, and then this other adult gets in the ball pit with me and my son with their child. They had a child too, so they weren't weird. And until you find out it wasn't theirs. and then she was like, oh, are you famous? I was like, not now.
0: No, yeah.
1: Just like, I'm in a ball pit with my son.
0: Yeah. Right.
1: You know what, stranger? Right now, I'm a dad. So go f*** yourself, okay?
0: I'm very humbled right now. Can you not? How is Hannah? You guys have such a beautiful relationship. You can't believe you do a podcast together. I would not be able to do that with my fiance.
1: It's tricky, especially now. So we've had a little break because we've had another son. I've had another son who's now 5 weeks old.
0: Six weeks today. Slay. Slay Queen. 6 weeks. Wow.
1: 6 weeks. That's his name, Slay Queen.
0: Slay Queen.
1: Kukadomit. 6 weeks, yeah. So we're good. I mean, it's like we used our podcast weirdly as like genuinely a way of being able to talk to each other because you just don't get any time to talk to each other when you have kids. And so, because you're both just like, I'm right now talking to you in my gym.
0: I was going
1: to
0: say, are you in the gym that I have
1: in the gym.
0: Looked on at so enviously? Did you build it in lockdown?
1: I built it in lockdown.
0: I remember because the last time you messaged before me messaging you asking you to come to the show was us talking about our favourite gym equipment.
1: Oh my God, like, stop it. We're the worst human beings.
0: We're the worst.
1: Hey, it worked though. Look at all the weight you've lost.
0: Yeah, I know. I finally could go back and redo Taskmaster with everything I know now. Thank you so much. So kind, so lovely of you. I really appreciate it. So funny.
1: It's so funny. Same to you, man. I'm excited to like. They've only just put the Australian series, I think, on the international version, so we can now watch it in the UK.
0: Great. Yes. I was like, so that's, get it out in the UK. I need the sales. Enjoy the gym. Give my love to Hannah and 6 weeks.
1: Thank you.
0: Joel. What a joy. Thank you for joining me. You're just sublime. Listen to our full chat on the podcast. We have been talking in between during the songs. I am out of here, but stick around. Up next, Chris is putting another person in the running to win a trip to South Korea thanks to Subway.
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0: 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A broken down track at the exit of the Burnley Tunnel. It's in the left-hand lane. Delays are back to the Balti. Also, a crash on the Ring Road altitude at Furlong Road. The left-hand lane out of action there as well. A serious crash in Mooney Ponds on Waverley Street. It's closed between Holmes Road and Park Street. Use Mount Alexander Road instead. And a crash in Malvern on Dandenong Road near Taronga Road. 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Showers today, 15, that's up. Right now in the city, it's 14 degrees on Melbourne's Nova 100.
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2: TVM headlines. Good afternoon. I'm Michelle Stevenson. Labor is still negotiating with the Greens to secure the passage of its proposed tax changes after having to backflip on some measures. The 50% capital gains tax discount has been extended and the proposed 30% tax on trusts has been scrapped. Startups will also be given more concessions. Well, police have charged a third person over a fire that destroyed the Adas Israel synagogue in Melbourne. Early morning worshippers were forced to flee when fire ripped through the synagogue shortly after 4 a.m. on December 6, 2024. US Vice President J.D. Vance has criticised Israeli leaders for their public backlash against the newly signed peace deal with Iran. Virgin Australia says it will extend the travel period for its COVID credits program. Customers can now use them on flights to be taken up until May 2027. And eagle-eyed fans have spotted Adele and her bestie at Lola Young's London concert. The star going viral after she was filmed singing along to The Messy Singer from an upstairs balcony. And you're up to date on Nova.
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0: don't think that I fired up the Epson inkjet and printed those lyrics and learnt them on day one, you'd be wrong.
1: You know how to live. I've said this before, mate. Were you sauntering around the house, singing it, bellowing it out at the top of your voice?
0: Oh, I've got microphones upstairs and downstairs. And in the office we found out yesterday via Kenny Rogers. Anyway, I think that's a miss. I feel like we should have been playing that song and not Elizabeth Taylor, even though Elizabeth Taylor is my favourite off that album. I want to talk to you. I went to this funny little post office, and one of my favourite places to shop is the post office.
1: Is it?
0: Yes. This is a book. It costs $7.95, reduced from $16.95.
1: Bargain.
0: It's called Popcorn! Exclamation mark. And it's 100 amazing, M-A-I-Z-E.
1: See what they've done.
0: Popcorn recipes to make at home. Honestly, they have run out of ideas very early on.
1: I reckon by page 3, I would not know what to do with popcorn.
0: Well, page 24 is curried popcorn. Oh, take it easy. You ran out of ideas on page 4.
1: I've got to be honest, as a young man, if I would have had too many drinks, I felt like I could just upchuck curried popcorn. It feels like something that would have been made in the bowels of my stomach.
0: Look, that's what you said before I told you about black pepper and parmesan popcorn.
1: Oh, great.
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0: You're listening to the Chrissy Swan Show. It's Friday. We've got Dave Thornton. What could possibly make this show better? Ahead of the weekend with two friends, I know.
1: A third friend?
0: Let's add a sprinkling of the great John Edward. Welcome, friend.
2: Thank you for having me back.
0: It's so good to... What do you mean, thank you for having
2: me back?
0: Well,
2: listen, truth be told, you know, six months ago, I asked you for a date where we're going to be like, let's go hang out, let's go have lunch, let's go have dinner.
0: Yes.
2: She told me she had all of June held for me.
0: I said, I've held it, and I have not left the house.
3: But this must be hard, John, as a clairvoyant. I'm going to stop you there. You don't. I can see what's happening in your calendar, and it's not. You are not free.
2: Lies. All lies.
0: No.
3: Why must you
0: John,
3: build a friendship?
0: I would never

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1: The home of Harry Styles.
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2: Having been to Korea and had Korean barbecue there, I've traveled, whatever.
0: How many times are you going to tell us you've been to Korea? You're a really big deal.
2: I'm a citizen of the globe, okay? Stop bringing it up, but...
0: It's all about Seoul. If you can say you've been there, I can sing that song again.
2: Absolutely. But the whole point I was making, Korean barbecue, very nice.
0: Did you eat a lot of it over there?
2: Oh, yes.
0: Well, now you don't even need to get on a plane because Subway are bringing it to ya. Christina, you were listening yesterday to Fitzy Whipper and Kate and they said a code word. I was actually listening at the same time. So I can verify or deny your access to this competition, Christina. What is the code word?
3: Hi, guys. Is the code word sizzle?
0: It is. It is, Christina. Now, you are the last person to get in the running for this incredible trip.
2: It is an amazing trip. Don't go north of the border. Just stick around South Korea.
0: Stay back.
2: Yeah.
0: Stay back. And keep your phone on, Christina.
1: Chrissy's clickbait.
0: Charlie XCX is talented, isn't she, Dave?
2: Very much so. Also, I like she's got a little bit of tood. You know what I mean? She always has a bit of attitude.
0: She has weighed in on whether or not she is affected by negative reviews of her work.
4: I used to read reviews. Look, I'd be lying if I said when somebody says, oh, this was terrible, it doesn't affect me. Like, that would be a lie, you know? There are some things that certain people really connect to and adore and love that other people just don't relate to at all. No one likes everything.
0: How do you feel? Because you're a performer.
2: Yeah, it doesn't affect you whatsoever, what people say online.
0: No.
2: I mean, of late, I've had a few things thrown at me just online.
0: What have you had?
2: Oh, probably some things I can't repeat on air at this juncture. No, some things cut through. Other ones you go, oh, when they're littered with spelling mistakes, like, haha, I'm off the hook. This person's IQ is under 80, so it doesn't really matter.
0: We have just said farewell to John Edward, world-famous psychic medium. What does Charlie XCX think about all that oogity-boogity stuff?
4: I do believe, but I like to kind of keep it at a distance. Do you know what I mean? I feel even funny talking about
5: it.
4: Yeah, I do believe in ghosts, but I like to sort of, like, yeah, just keep it at a distance and not go, like, digging where I'm not supposed to.
5: I respect
4: digging
5: that.
4: Spiritually, you know.
5: Yeah, no, I get it.
0: I'm really excited for her album. It is in my diary, so I can get onto it straight away. It's called Rock Music. It's called Music, Fashion, Film. The cover is amazing. Go and Google it. You will love the cover. We've already had Rock Music, which we loved. I love Spring Summer 26. She has released a little snippet of track 3. We don't know what it's called, but it's good. I reckon that's the most Charlie XCX of the three.
2: So she's just released this tasting platter, has she?
0: Yeah, yeah. A little amuse-bouche. By the way, how's the Olivia Rodrigo album going?
2: Not bad.
0: Don't lie.
2: No, I have. I've been playing it. My eldest daughter, she loves her. And so there's been a bit on rotation.
0: What's your favourite?
2: The good one.
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16: We've got a breakdown in South Melbourne on Kingsway heading into the city at York Street with the middle lane closed. Dalton Road, Laylaw is closed northbound between Ruth Street and Curtin Avenue after an earlier collision. Jump onto High Street instead. There's a burst water main in Brooklyn on Green Parade heading south between Geelong Road and the Westgate Freeway. The left-hand lane is out of action with speeds down to 40. We've got barrier repairs on the Ring Road L turnabout on the Princess Freeway ramp. The left-hand lane closed. 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Down to 10 degrees overnight, a rainy 14 tomorrow, 15 now on Melbourne Snow for 100.
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20: Hello, I'm Michelle Stevenson. Well, the federal government says it's negotiating with the Greens to have its tax reforms passed through the Senate. Labor already been forced to backflip on a chunk of its changes to capital gains and scrap its proposed 30% tax on testamentary trusts. The Greens say they're disappointed with the government's move, claiming the reforms should have gone further. But Treasurer Jim Chalmers argues he consulted with business on the tax changes and has reached a sensible compromise.
21: In recognition that nobody has the numbers on their own in the Senate, we need the support of other parties in order to pass this really important legislation. So we've been engaging with the Greens on these proposals.
20: A third man has been charged over the alleged firebombing of Melbourne's Hadass Israel synagogue. Two men were arrested over the incident last year, while a 20-year-old man has been taken into custody today, charged by the joint counter-terrorism team. A second Queensland man has been charged over an alleged people smuggling plot. The 32-year-old Brisbane pilot is accused of flying a black flight to smuggle two Aussie fugitives into Indonesia last November. More than 1,000 Volkswagens are being recalled. There's a software issue in Polo, T-Roc and T-Cross models built between 2024 and 25. And it looks like Taylor Swift may have an extra special project in the works after her recent visit to a New York recording studio. There are whispers the star was actually laying down the track for a love ballad to be played at her wedding to Travis Kelce. Now let's see what's happening on at 9 News tonight.
22: Thanks, Michelle. Hello, I'm Tom Steinford. Tex Walker leads tributes as the great Tony Modra fights for his life.
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24: 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It's absolutely devastating.
22: And Socceroos fans sleepless in Seattle ahead of tomorrow's World Cup battle with the US.
25: Aussie! Aussie!
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0: We're in the last hour together. I've had so much fun with you this week. I feel like, you know, the monster at the end of the book. I don't want to turn the page.
2: It is.
0: A Grover.
2: Yeah. I've honestly had so much fun here this week. And I was talking to my wife last night and saying, it's like I actually had a real job. I worked all week. And I'd come home and actually be like, I've done work.
0: Like, I've just felt like unbridled joy for the first time in a long time. So thank you for that. I've brought you a present from home.
2: Did you?
0: And I'm not going to give it to you yet. I'm going to give it to you at the end. I also have a present for you listening right now, tucked inside the bum bag. We have all fallen in love with British songstress Sienna Spiro. She had a song in Devil Wears Prada. Material for her. She's a genius. She is touring and we have tickets to go and see her. 13, 24.

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1: Let's get the party started. See you at the bar, you was hardly talking. That's when I knew that your heart was scarring. Friends to lovers need a part to star in. Like, wait, babe, let me.

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1: 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It is nearly curtains, but let's flip open the mailbag now.
2: Chrissy's correspondence.
1: There has been a lot of emails, a lot of comments, and I've sifted them all out. And this is all about you, Dave Thornton. I was thrilled for the opportunity to call that number and say, Dave Thornton, you get in here and you play with me for a week. And I was not alone. Jodel says, hey, Thorno, I loved you back on the radio. Get back on already full time.
3: Oh, that's nice. Thanks. Is it Jodes, was it?
1: Yeah.
3: Oh, good on you, Jodes. Thank you.
1: Jason says, you're a big hunk of spunk and you are always the joy to listen to.
3: Jason. Okay. I do appreciate it. Thank you.
1: Zebby says, I love Dave and Chrissy together. The stories, wit and laughter is pure joy.
3: Oh, that's nice.
1: And what about this one? Tiff says, oh, you guys are like a comfy warm cardigan and a bowl of good Brodo on a cold day. Bliss and comfort.
3: Isn't radio's theatre of the mind? And you have painted
1: that's
3: quite the
1: so
3: picture there,
1: beautiful.
3: Babes.
1: Let's finish with Andrea of the on this page. There's many more. To Sir David of Brunswick.
3: I already like this guy.
1: Oh, my God, I just spat everywhere. You are glorious. Good day to you.
3: Squire, I doff my cap towards you. Good morrow.
1: To Sir David of Brunswick. What about this one? Rachel says, I bloody love listening to you two. I've missed you on Chrissy's podcast. I love you two togeds. Togeds.
3: It was so much fun doing your podcast, and this is nice. Like, we've done it now. We only have to talk in 3-minute chunks, but still, it's the same.
1: I know. I just couldn't do the podcast. It was going to kill me.
3: Yeah.
1: AV says, you need a permanent radio role, Thorno. He does know his way around a studio, don't you worry.
3: That would be nice. I do have a mortgage, so that would be appreciated.
1: Maida says, we've had so much fun with you two. You work so great together. Come back whenever you like. And this is me, JP. Let's finish. Says, Dave needs to be in this role permanently. In capitals, ratings winner for sure.
3: That has all been very... That is a nice little ego boost. As I go home to my family who couldn't care less about any of it, I'll be riding high and go, guess what people said online? I couldn't care, Dad. Can you just go order the fish and chips for Friday?
1: Oh, put them all over my glasses too, can you?
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2: Melbourne traffic. 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
5: We've got delays now easing after an earlier breakdown in South Melbourne on Kingsway heading into the city at York Street with all lanes now open. Dalton Road, Laylaw is closed northbound between Ruth Street and Curtin Avenue after an earlier collision. Jump onto High Street instead. A burst water main in Brooklyn on Grief Parade has the left-hand lane closed southbound between Geelong Road and the Westgate Freeway with speeds down to 40 and barrier repairs on the Ring Road L turnabout on the Princess Freeway ramp. One lane closed. 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Down to 10 degrees overnight, a rainy 14 tomorrow, same for Sunday. 15 now on Melbourne's Nova 100.
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0: I mean, it's Friday Fizzies with Fever Tree.
3: We got knockoffs now.
0: I love a lemon, lime and bitters, do you? It feels naughty.
3: Lemon, lime and bitters, I felt like we've all gone to the pub with the family and yeah. You said to the kids, you can have a little bit of that,
0: have
3: mate.
0: A little Angostura. Now, I have absolutely loved being in your orbit every day this week.
3: It's been so much fun for me coming in here and just messing about.
0: I was so excited to spend some time with you that actually Jack hasn't gone to Europe. I've just locked him in the car park because I knew that you were available, and if he wasn't here that you would come in.
3: He's surrounded by icy cold cans of Coke.
0: I have bought you a present because I don't know if you know that about me. It's like a superpower.
3: Yeah, I've noticed. Well, I did notice you had John Edwards in and you gave him some cookies and I was like, can I have some? And you went, no, it's for John. So that was hurtful a bit. But
0: I did not.
3: You gave me some.
0: I've given them for your daughters. Don't you do me like that.
3: Yeah, my daughters who live in the inner north of Melbourne and have never had processed sugar before, once they get on that, they'll be jonesing for it for the rest of their lives.
0: They will jumping on trains by 7 p.m. tonight. Now, what song have we been singing?
3: Really?
0: We got tonight.
3: Who needs tomorrow?
0: We got tonight, babe.
3: Why don't you stay? Oh, this has been wrapped
0: now,
3: wonderfully.
0: Here's the thing.
3: Good paper too. Great GSM.
0: It is great, isn't it?
3: Oh, my God!
0: Who is it?
3: Kenny Rogers. Kenny Rogers.
0: Now, that wasn't the original gift.
3: It wasn't? Because, I mean, there's a song in here called Santiago Midnight Moonlight.
0: Oh, my God. If only we had a record player.
3: That would be incredible.
0: Oh, my God.
3: Open up the Cinzano. Get the fondue out. Oh.
0: I am so... Let me have a microphone.
3: The tissue paper
0: is
3: being unwrapped.
0: I bought this in Tokyo. Have you heard of a sound burger?
3: A sound burger?
0: Yes.
3: What is this?
0: It is a record player.
3: Like, and it's almost like a portable record player. This is like the original Walkman, but with a record player.
0: Exactly. Do you have a record player at home?
3: No.
0: Now you do, my friend.
3: This is incredible.
0: And every time you listen to Cow to the County, you'll think of me.
3: I'll be working the wheels of steel when I get home, scratching this up like a DJ.
0: You're working on night moves. Thank you so much for your time and your generosity and the joy you brought me and everybody who listens to this show.
3: It's so nice. You've been lovely. The team's been lovely. I really appreciate that you guys have had me in. And it's got me out of all those gambling debts I've got myself into.
0: You are not available next week and I am in trouble. Oh, what a great week we had with the magnificent Dave Thornton and Husey.
4: Well, well, well, look who's walked in.
0: And Shane Bourne.
4: Thank God that you're here.
0: Morgan Freeman.
5: It's all gotten very confusing.
0: God, Thorno, you're such good value. Four for the price of one. Problem is, Jack's still away. Thorno's busy next week. So who can I get to play with me? Oh, surely not. Could I get the band back together? Oi, Jane Hall, you around next week?
6: Look, I suppose I could juggle things around to fit you in. It'll be just like old times, won't it? Will you at least brush your hair for the occasion?
0: Yes, I will. I'm so excited, Jandula. And I have new bras.
6: Well, that's great, Chrisula. Maybe wear one of them.
7: Chrissy and Jane.
8: Back together at last.
6: Now we're back together. Hey, I'm Kylie.
0: No, I'm Kylie.
6: Oh, but you're always Kylie. I want to be Kylie for once.
0: Oh, God.
6: My heart is also true. Oh, that was bad.
0: See, you are Jason.
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6: We've got a collision being cleared on the Ring Road Greensborough after the Tullamarine Freeway. It's taken out the left-hand emergency lane. Nearby, the Ring Road is slowing our turnabout onto the Princess Freeway ramp with emergency works closing one lane. Delays are pushing back past the Deer Park bypass. A collision in Clyde on Berry Cranbourne Road heading west after Clyde Five Ways Road. And a burst water main in Brooklyn on Grief Parade heading south with a couple of lanes underwater. One lane is getting through between Geelong Road and the Westgate Freeway. 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Down to 10, 14 tomorrow, 15 now. 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
8: Good afternoon, I'm Michelle Stevenson. Well, the Greens are continuing negotiations with the federal government over its contentious tax reforms. Labor backflipped on adjustments to capital gains and trust following a concerted campaign against the changes. The Greens, though, say they're disappointed with the retreat, instead pushing for even tighter negative gearing rules. But opposition leader Angus Taylor says the minor party should think carefully about what they're doing.
13: The Greens need to understand what drives prosperity in this country, and they don't seem to understand that. Otherwise, they'd be opposing these changes. They want more. We implore the Greens and all others in the Parliament to oppose Labor's toxic taxes.
8: The first suspected case of a devastating strain of bird flu has been found in a bird in southwest WA. The deadly strain has killed millions of birds around the world in recent years, with our continent the last to contract it. It's prompted fears it could kill off many of our native species. A third person has now been charged over a fire at a Melbourne synagogue last December. The blaze, which police allege was deliberately lit, ripped through the Adas Israel synagogue, forcing early morning worshippers to flee. Well, this weekend's peace talks between Iran and the US have been abruptly cancelled. The talks were due to begin in Switzerland about the best way to implement a 14-point agreement to end the Middle East war. And Harry Styles received a standing ovation after delivering a stunning performance of Bridge Over Troubled Water. His performance of the track comes after bandmate Liam Payne famously covered the song before his death from a balcony fall. Now let's see what's happening on Nine News.
27: Thanks, Michelle. Hello, I'm Tom Steinford. Tex Walker leads tributes as the great Tony Modra fights for his life.
28: I just hope that he's okay for him and his family, yeah.
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29: 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It's absolutely devastating.
27: And Socceroos fans sleepless in Seattle ahead of tomorrow's World Cup battle with the US.
30: Aussie! Aussie!
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35: Yes.
36: And now, ladies and gentlemen,
37: Fitzy.
35: We're very excited about this.
37: Whipper.
35: The team is on.
37: And Kate.
38: There's a vibe, isn't there?
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39: Nova.
40: Ladies and gentlemen, The Weeknd.
19: Yes, yes, yes. Hey, well done, guys. It's called The Weeknd. It's Friday. Well done. Has anybody
0: Elsa and the team been up since 3 a.m. with their puppy dog.
1: Do you want a medal for that?
0: No, I just want a hug. I'm crying.
2: Don't give it stuff, mate.
0: Destroying my life.
1: We tried to talk you out of a dog.
0: I didn't buy it for me, mate. The kids are in love.
2: Well done. Hey, we've got a couple of huge games of footy tonight. The Hawks are playing the Gold Coast Suns. You got Dragons versus Knights, but we are all going to bed early tonight, everybody, because we have to be up nice and early tomorrow. The Socceroos take on the US in the World Cup. 5 a.m. on SBS.
1: You know, I know, and they've got to win this one.
0: They have
1: come
0: to win
1: on,
0: this.
1: Guys.
0: Do you know what's so exciting? Leno is here on the buttons today. Leno has a baby on the way. So, Leno, what are you doing at 5 a.m.?
7: Making the most of my time and going to the pub.
0: All right, well, Leno, well, with well, the boys.
1: Are you in the morning?
0: Breakfast frothies.
7: 4:30 they open.
2: Do you want to take? Me. Do you want to take a puppy with you to the pub? You're allowed to do.
0: Could you please, Leno?
7: Yeah, I can do that.
1: Do you want to come to the movies with me as well? Then, because I'm going to go and see Toy Story 5 this weekend.
0: What, at 5 a.m. tomorrow?
1: No, no, maybe Sunday afternoon.
0: All right, Leno's in.
2: Yeah, okay. And for everyone out there who's messaged me, I went and saw Disclosure Day today, which is Steven Spielberg's new movie. I don't look like the alien that's in the movie.
0: Oh, no.
1: Oh, do you? Have oh, now got, I want to see
0: have
1: it.
0: Have we got a new lookalike, have we? No, I think Fitzy is the brand new alien from the movie.
1: Oh, I'd be very... I'm not seeing Toy Story 5 on Sunday afternoon. I am going to see Disclosure Day.
0: All right, this is exciting, guys. A riddle time is next. And a cruise is going to be one at 4:30 today.
1: Perfect.
0: Someone is off on a holiday. This is the latest from Olivia Rodrigo. But get ready to play Riddle Time next. Stupid Song is the name of this. God, she's backed herself into a corner with that title, hasn't she? Turn It Up, Leno. It's our first play here at Nova. Fitzy, Whipper, heading into the weekend on Nova.

0: Wild. What a song. Kato John. It's your Friday night. Fitzy Whipper Kate. Thanks to Chemist Warehouse. Okay, Richie, have you got this story?
1: Oh, yeah, I do.
0: Great news.
1: You are going to love this. How I just love a Tasmanian devil.
0: Why is that? They've all got face cancer.
2: Not the new team. Is that what you're talking about, or the actual animal?
1: Well, I'd be quite keen to see the devils.
0: Yeah,
1: don't you think?
0: Love the real animal.
2: They would love for you to be an ambassador.
1: I could go down there. I got married. I was married in Launceston. Is that, will they hold that against me?
2: Well, here we go. Brendan Gale, if you are listening, Kate Ritchie is prepared to be a Tasmanian devil ambassador. And I think
1: I'll be the mascot.
2: That would be amazing.
0: The actual Tassie devil.
1: Dressed just like this.
0: Like that, yeah, you won't need a uniform.
1: Mm.
2: Well, you know what, if you were the ambassador, you'd get Taylor Walker to go down to Tasmania for sure, because he is a Kate Ritchie fan. He loved you.
1: There's a few
2: AFL players that do talk about you quite a bit, Kate.
0: A bit young,
1: do
0: I would
1: you know
0: have
1: we're on there?
2: Well, no.
1: Do you know this conversation is on air? Because I'd love to engage in a conversation with you about Tex Walker, but I might be arrested.
0: No, it's not age appropriate.
1: What do you mean? He's got those very cute ears, hasn't he?
0: Yeah, that's what everyone, that's what he's known for.
2: And he is married and has a family.
1: And I know, and they look lovely.
2: He still is. He watches Home and Away every night.
0: He wouldn't have seen Kate for a while.
1: It's a bit sad, isn't it?
2: It's a bit sad.
1: No, I'm joking. I want to talk about Mary, the Tasmanian devil. I don't think we covered the story originally, but Mary went missing, and now there is an update.
3: Breaking news out of Queensland now on Mary, the missing Tasmanian devil.
4: After just 2 weeks on the run, Mary has been found, and just 2 kilometres away in bushland from where she first went missing from Paradise Country Wildlife Park.
1: Give us a call, 13 24 10, if your pet went missing and then it turned up. I mean, sometimes it does after a very long time.
0: How is this a story?
1: What do you mean?
2: It was found a couple of hundred metres away.
1: Yeah, but weeks later.
2: Like, cats can go missing for 9 years and find their own way home.
1: And that's what I'm trying to do, trampoline off that story and into a great call about a cat that went missing for 9 years.
2: And Julie's given us a call. Tell us about how long was it between cuddles with your cat, Julie?
5: 7 years and 1 week.
0: Oh, where do you think it went, Julie?
5: We don't know. We'd actually moved to rebuild, and we think it was still local. We'd moved down to my mum.
1: Yeah.
5: And that he may have been adopted by someone else because he was a lovely cat.
0: Yeah.
5: And I tried for years to try and find him, going to, local pounds and letterbox drops. Anyway, I sort of, after about 4 years, thought he's happy somewhere, hopefully. And then I got a call at work one day from a vet to say they'd found my cat, and I thought it was another cat that may have gotten out during the day while I was at work, and I said, Tigger, and they said, no, your cat Jay. Well, I went psycho nuts. And
2: Julie, how emotional was it?
5: And it was because of his microchip.
0: Yep.
1: It was the old cat jealous of the new cat? I mean, what do you do? It's like moving on and marrying someone else and then your ex-husband turns up.
0: I thought he was dead.
5: He was actually our baby. We had 4 cats and a couple of dogs.
1: Yeah.
5: And we actually had him from birth. He still had his mum.
0: Isn't that beautiful, Julie?
2: When you went to the RSPCA, how emotional was it seeing the cat for the first time?
5: It was a little bit surreal, and he was up in the back of the cage with his face away from me.
1: Yeah,
5: and he looked a little bit different, but he was still the same. And I called his name, and he reacted to that name. A little while to come to me, but I knew it was straight away.
0: Wow, there's a movie in that, I reckon.
2: That's
0: absolutely.
2: Oh, that is
0: When Julie met Cuddles, you know?
2: Otis,
0: Julie's Cuddles. Julie's special Cuddles.
1: I love that story. See, that was worth talking about, the Tasmanian devil that got found 200 metres away.
0: Not really.
2: Well done. That was a great lead-in because you needed the juice in that story.
0: Julie carried you there.
1: I will teach you a few things about radio if you just listen.
2: Julie, what are you doing on Monday? Fitzy, Whipper and Julie sound
6: sounds like a great show.
7: She's done. We're on holidays.
6: She's gone missing.
8: We're not on holidays next week.
1: I hope you're not flying out on Sunday because we're here Monday.
7: Are you sure?
1: Yes.
7: Tommy, we'll have a chat off air about that.
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7: 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Travel agent issue.
8: You can win. Whipper issue.
6: 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He said we're on holidays next week.
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9: 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There's a breakdown on the Ring Road Greensboro bound after Airport Drive. A collision on the Monash Freeway heading into the city before Toorak Road has the left-hand lane closed. Also getting reports of a crash on the Monash Freeway coming out of the city before Clyde Road. Unlock a Volkswagen deal this end of financial year. 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Down to 10 degrees, a rainy 14 tomorrow, 15 now on Melbourne's Nova 100.
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11: Hey! Thank you, everyone.
12: This was the reaction of the US when they found out that they were going to go up against Australia.
13: Layup for the US.
14: We're number one, baby. We just beat them a couple months ago. Let's go.
15: I'm actually kind of lost on all this. I'd get it if Brazil, sure. France, Argentina.
16: But it's the US.
15: Yeah, we are underdogs. We love people talking about us. We just go, okay, no problem. We'll deal with it. Yeah.

0: weekend is here. It's your Friday afternoon. It's Fitzy Whippercoat. Hey, a bit of a warning on a household item. I'll give you a clue what it is. Any idea, guys? It's quite dangerous.
1: It's not an electric club lock, is it?
0: No.
2: It's a
0: why is there a door opening at the start of that sound effect?
3: You've got to get it out of the cupboard.
0: Oh, do you?
3: Well, depends where you keep it.
0: I don't know.
1: Is that a car door or is that a cupboard at home?
0: Could what be is a that? Bedside drawer. I don't know.
1: What are we talking about here?
0: We're talking about the deadly electric toothbrush.
3: Grow up.
0: Might seem like a harmless plastic toy, but tossing it into your curbside bin could be a major fire hazard. Yasmin Arses, sustainability officer.
1: What? How do you spell that?
0: Arses.
3: Assis.
1: Yeah, I'd say.
3: Oh,
1: assist.
3: Seriously, if this is the way the rest of the show is going to be, you're going to have to go home now.
1: Can you spell it?
0: Can you read her name?
1: You read her name. Spell it.
3: Assis.
0: Assis.
1: No, assist.
3: Like a Mehdi.
1: If you put a T on the end of it, it'll be assist.
0: Assist.
1: Assis.
0: She's the sustainability officer. But clean away. And she said...
1: Well, you've named her fully now and her job. That's good. Well, she'll love that when she's listening.
0: Well, she's just done PR push, mate, about clean away and a warning for everybody.
1: That's good. Oh, great.
0: So she said...
3: And look, you got children as well.
0: That's fine.
3: How can I tell my child? What do I go off and do for work every day? Oh, just go and listen to Whipper make rude jokes about people's names.
0: I'm not making a joke about her name. It's her name.
1: Oh, no.
0: Some people have slightly comical names.
1: Oh, you're in trouble.
3: Slightly comical.
0: Any item containing batteries needs to be disposed separately to the item. Batteries and utensils like toothbrushes cause 10,000 to 12,000 fires annually.
3: So childish. Everything about this is childish.
1: So if you've been burnt by your toothbrush, 13, 20, 14.
0: Oh, my God. Sometimes it'll be something as small as a toy, Assis said. Also...
3: Like a Fisher-Price or something. Assis.
0: Also...
1: you need
0: any light-up toys, rechargeable devices, anything that has a wire in it is a warning. Anything that has a flashing light, Assis says.
3: Like a battery. But a lot of toys don't have batteries anymore.
1: Tommy, what press releases do we have after five? well, just you wait and
0: Tommy,
1: see.
0: Tommy, you said this was an important story.
1: It is. It's very interesting because that harmless-looking toothbrush, as you've highlighted, could burn your house down.
0: They're not expensive, so quite often you buy another one.
1: Yep. You can also turn a toothbrush into a shiv. I wouldn't mind doing it now, to be honest.
0: Assis says anything that has a cord or a wire in it.
1: Right.
3: You said that bit.
1: Yeah, you did actually say that
3: Why
1: bit.
3: Why don't you just say the lady or the person or the spokeswoman?
0: I'm reading the article. I'm giving you the detail of the article.
3: It's because you've never met anyone with that name.
1: We're reading safety press releases there.
0: coming through on the fax machine around 4 o'clock, was it, Tommy?
1: Yeah, but very important and a great message. Thank you.
0: What about, if I was to come up with something on the fly, 13, 24, 10, has it been tough living with your name, you know?
1: No, we wouldn't do that.
0: We don't need to because there's absolutely nothing
3: funny.
0: The
3: only person making that name tough is you.
0: Is it really?
1: Yep.
0: Well... We move on. Someone, and it could be Yasmin, someone could win a...
3: I'm so sorry that we're here.
0: Someone could win a cruise next.
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2: There's a breakdown. Ring Road Greensborough bound after Airport Drive. It's taken out the left-hand emergency lane. We've got a collision being cleared on the Monash Freeway City bound before Toorak Road. Left-hand lane is closed. In Mentone, we've got a crash on Lower Dandenong Road affecting westbound traffic near Southern Road with one lane closed. Also in Hillside, there's a breakdown on the Melton Highway heading outbound at Gourlay Road. The right-hand turning lane is closed. And we've got a crash in Clyde on Berry Cranbourne Road heading west after Clyde Five Ways Road. 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Down to 10 degrees overnight, a rainy 14 tomorrow, 15 now on Melbourne Snow for 100.
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0: Oh, my God. Someone is going to win the ultimate trip to Airlie Beach on Carnival Cruise Line.
12: It's a family cruise as well. You can take the whole family.
3: Do you, even if you don't want to.
0: What about that uncle that everyone has? You wouldn't take him.
3: There's not enough people to take the random uncle.
0: No, no. If you are in the running, it means we've called you and got you out of work. So you've got the tick of approval from your boss.
3: Okay.
0: Yeah. Now we need to call back the one winner who we know has time to go.
12: Can I speak to them? Do you mind?
0: Go for it.
3: Why? Are you worried about us mucking it up?
12: Yeah, you stuffed it last time, Kate. Let me have a crack. Yeah.
0: Here we go.
3: Okay.
12: You rang the wrong number.
0: Okay. Wow. Good luck. There's too many numbers there, isn't there?
25: Hello, Mary speaking.
12: Good afternoon. Is this Mary?
25: Yes, it is.
12: Hi, it's Ryan here. I'm going to give you one guess, and you have to give me a word that rhymes with lose.
25: Okay. Booze.
12: Damn it!
0: Would you like one more guess at a word that rhymes with lose?
25: With lose?
0: Yeah, it starts with lose. A C.
12: Yeah.
25: Starts with a T.
12: C.
25: Oh, C.
12: Yeah.
25: Oh, great! Yeah!
0: It's not a tough one. It is not a tough
3: Could
0: one.
3: Could have gone worse than that.
0: Mary!
12: Oh. Mary, you and the family are going to Airlie Beach thanks to Carnival Cruise Line.
25: Thank you.
12: Oh, no.
0: Have you been on a cruise line before?
25: I've never been on a cruise
3: line. Oh, and who are you going to be taking? You've got a couple of kids, haven't you?
25: I do. I've got a 10-year-old and a 6-year-old who is going crazy a bit at the moment.
3: Oh, but, they will love it. Well done.
25: Oh, they will love it. Thank you so much.
0: Oh, Mary, you deserve it. Have the best time ever, okay?
25: Thank you so much. Thank you.
12: Love you, Mary. Oh, do you know what a perfect time when the kids are crying in the background and go on a cruise.
0: Starting to slide into witching hour and you've got the cruise. Good on you, Mary. Congratulations.
25: Yeah, you've made my day. Thank you.
0: Well done,
25: you've
0: Mary. Made my whole week.
12: Brought to you by Carnival Cruise Line. Play away on Carnival.
3: That I am so excited
0: good on you, Mary.
3: For Mary. That is so good. And the winning doesn't end there. We are going to give another holiday away just after 5 o'clock, I think it is. But here's a bit of Teddy Swims, Mr. Know-It-All. Fitzy Whipper Kate.

0: heading on a cruise. You little beauty. Enjoy. Well done, Mary. That's made your day, hasn't it? It's huge. Teddy Swims, Mr. Know-It-All on Nova. Fitzy Whipper Kate.
1: Do you know that they built a Noah's Ark in Kentucky over in the US?
0: Blame it on the rain. Who was this again? Milli Vanilli.
1: Yeah, which they, unfortunately, they were disgraced when we found out they didn't have voices.
2: That's
1: and they were just
2: right.
1: good, too good looking boats.
0: No, I didn't know Noah's Ark was in Kentucky.
1: In Kentucky, and it's the size of Noah's Ark. It's unbelievable.
0: I thought a few people around the world had built them over time. What do they do with it, though?
1: So inside of it, right, they've got sort of cages. Mm. They've built in timber cages, and they've got timber animals in the cages.
2: Oh, wow. Look at
1: so
2: that.
1: You can take the kids, Kate. That's an unbelievable. That would have cost a fortune.
0: Can you stay there? It's obviously some sort of oil bloke with too much money who said, why don't I build an ark? What are you going to do with it?
1: In an ironic twist, the owners of Kentucky's Noah's Ark are demanding that their insurance company bail them out after heavy rains cost nearly $1 million in property.
0: You're kidding.
2: Are you serious?
0: You've got to. Couldn't write it. Could not write it.
2: From no, imagine seeing that come across your desk if you're in insurance.
0: Yeah, it rained for what? So one day we needed another 39.
1: They're still in court for this. It happened in 2017 and 2018. They had so much rain it caused a landslide and it absolutely ruined the ark. That's not what Noah built it for. Like, Noah would be just turning in his grave, in his wooden grave.
0: Imagine if you saw just the wooden animals start to float off the ark, two by two after the storm. The boat's not going anywhere. It's sinking. The animals are floating on the way out the door.
1: Did anyone see Russell in Noah?
0: Yeah.
1: Was that a good... I didn't see that movie.
0: Oh,
1: was it
0: a huge
1: good?
0: Film.
2: No,
0: yeah.
2: I forgot about that.
0: Yeah. It was awesome. Mate,
1: Noah's Ark. For the kids, though, I mean, it's, I suppose when you rock up in the car park, whoa.
0: Look at that.
1: Huge ark.
0: Do you know they,
1: That's it. Let's go, kids.
0: There's people that look around the world for Noah's Ark, like, nonstop. People, like, hunting, examining photos, looking at pictures, thinking, does that bit of desert look like an ark? Could that be it?
2: Where is it meant to be?
0: Oh, God, I don't know. Where is
1: it? So what? People just walk all around the world looking for Noah's Ark.
0: Teams going, that looks like a bit of a boat.
1: That's
0: is that the shape
1: existence?
0: Of a boat?
2: You're setting yourself up for a fall.
1: What are you guys doing this weekend? What, school sport or what have you got? A junior sport?
0: We're looking for Noah's Ark. Where is it, Tom?
3: In the mountains of Ararat.
0: Ararat?
3: Yeah.
0: Or Ballarat?
3: No, Ararat.
0: Okay.
2: Imagine finding Noah's Ark in Ballarat.
0: I think that's where they've got, that's where the gold rush was, something. Ballarat was where the gold is.
3: Yep.
0: So I don't think...
3: Oh, you don't
0: Noah's
3: think it's
0: Ark's
3: there.
0: There.
3: It's not there. Oh, I'll keep looking this weekend.
0: No worries. Let us know how you go.
1: It's at Sovereign Hill, isn't it?
0: I think it is. Next to the boiled lollies. You can win your Niall Horan tickets right now, 13-24-10, to claim yours and also after the news. Is Kate about to start a new career? This is really exciting. Some big news from Kate soon on the show.
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27: Nova 100.
28: We've got some delays heading inbound on the Monash Freeway with a collision being cleared before Toorak Road. One lane is out of action with speeds at 40. A breakdown and the crash in Hillside on the Melton Highway heading outbound at Gawler Road. There are multiple lanes closed. We've got crews at a crash scene in Greenvale on Somerton Road, westbound before Mickleham Road, and a burst water main in Brooklyn on Grief Parade affecting southbound traffic between Geelong Ring Road and the Westgate Freeway. The left-hand lane is closed. 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Open late every Thursday and Friday until 9pm. Down to 10 degrees overnight, a rainy 14 tomorrow, 15 now on Melbourne's Day for 100.
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1: Good afternoon, I'm Michelle Stevenson. The opposition says Labor's backflip on its controversial capital gains and negative gearing reforms will do little to quell voter anger. Labor has begun negotiating with the Greens to have its tax reforms passed through the Senate just a day after revealing some of its more contentious budget measures will be watered down. Nationals leader Matt Canavan has told Sky the government has admitted it made a mistake.
3: I've never seen anything like it where just a few weeks, five or six weeks since the budget, The government completely rips up half of what it announced. They've created enormous uncertainty in an economy. I would say the government has created more uncertainty than Donald Trump for the Australian economy.
1: Federal police say investigations into what's believed to have been a politically motivated attack on a Melbourne synagogue are not over. A 20-year-old man is the third person to be charged over the 2024 attack at the Adas Israel synagogue. Investigators also allege some members of the community have lied to police during the investigation. A case of bird flu has been detected in southern WA, but it's not yet known if it's the contagious H5 strain. The disease was found in one migratory bird who has since died, with no evidence that it spread to our poultry system. A second pilot has been charged with illegally chartering a flight to smuggle two wanted Sydney men into Indonesia. Federal police allege the flight's transponder was deactivated until it was above international waters off the North Queensland coast. And eagle-eyed fans have spotted Adele and her bestie at Lola Young's London concert, the star going viral after she was filmed singing along to the messy singer from an upstairs balcony. Here's what's leading Nine News tonight.
4: Thanks, Michelle. Hello, I'm Tom Steinford. 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
0: It's officially here, 5 o'clock. Oh, a couple of minutes past. On your Friday night, guys, it is Fitzy, Whipper, Kate. Well done. Congratulations, Australia.
9: It's a warm feeling, isn't it?
0: How do we celebrate it, Kate?
2: Well, I think we set our alarms for 5 o'clock tomorrow morning and watch the Socceroos take on USA. And I actually think we need to congratulate Laura, because we've got two tickets to send you off to see Niall Horan.
0: How good is that, Laura?
2: What a great start to the weekend.
31: Laura. Very excited. I'm Irish. Very excited to see Niall.
9: Who's that in the background saying, who are you taking? Who are you taking, Laura?
31: I've got my three boys with me, and they all want to come to Niall Horan, but I know I can't take them all.
2: How old are they? How old are they, Laura?
31: They are 8, 7, and 5.
0: Oh, that's going to be a tough decision.
31: It's going to be very tough.
0: Good way to get some good behaviour out of them, though.
2: Absolutely. Yes. Niall Horan, he returns to Australia in February of next year with Dinner Party live on tour. Tickets are on sale now. From Ticketek, thanks to TEG Live and Nova.
0: How good is that? Coming up next, though, a career change for our one and only Kate Ritchie. All will be revealed. Olivia Dean now.

0: in and out of class. Maybe your school uses a pop song.
1: And an absolute legend called Charlie gave us a buzz.
2: How old are you, Charlie?
3: 7.
2: What do they play?
3: Life is a highway.
2: Oh.
1: And the thing about 7-year-olds is that they love being put on the spot to sing a song from 30 years ago on live radio.
0: Come on, sing it for us, Charlie.
3: I don't know
1: how. Life isn't always a highway around these studios.
4: Kate, there's been a couple of complaints. Everyone in the office is talking about it.
1: No, sometimes there's a little bit of drama.
4: We know you eat healthy. You eat amazing. But you know what? You keep doing your tuna, mate, and your eggs.
5: On the days you bring in a stink dish, the air conditioning system is linked from the kitchen to the studio here, and the wafts will start to melt whatever's in the room.
0: Why don't I just not come in anymore?
5: No. To start with, I thought you were wandering off mid-show just to let Smokey off the chain.
0: I'll do that too.
1: Now that's drama you won't get anywhere else. Just like this segment. Out of context, Kate.
0: You could not pull me out of there on Saturday night. I mean, there's no banana in that photo, so I don't know how large they are. Unless you are en route. Are you sure when I pull this thing, this is going to work? It's like you'd put something in your mouth that wasn't, like, shaped like the taste.
1: Out of context, Kate. I'm Snitch. See you guys next week.
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8: 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Just getting reports of a crash on the Deer Park bypass heading into the city after Robinson's Road. A collision on the Monash Freeway city bound before Toorak Road has the left-hand lane closed. There's a breakdown and a crash hillside on the Melton Highway heading outbound at Gourlay Road. Multiple lanes are closed. 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Down to 10 degrees overnight, a rainy, wet 14 degrees tomorrow, 15 degrees now on Melbourne's Nova 100.
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14: My songs are fresher than your show. Your jokes keep putting me to sleep. Yeah, this show is like a sizzler for jokes. I call it All You Can Repeat. So farewell, Flippy and Whiffer. Thank God Kate's here on this show. Because if this was Home and Away, you boys would have been killed off years ago.

0: was at Dua Lipa's wedding. Troye Sivan. What a rock star. Got me started on Nova. Lovely song, Bloom. Cracking song.
1: Yeah.
0: It is your Friday night around Australia. What have you got, Ryan?
2: Would you like a couple of Friday funnies, you guys?
0: Oh, you're doing funnies.
1: Oh, I love this when you do it,
0: Oh,
1: Fitzy.
0: Thank you. Dad sent a few through this morning with a couple of jokes on it,
2: yeah,
0: which I thought were quite funny.
2: Categorised in the musical section. What we're going to start with is a couple of misheard lyrics. I would say in Australia, and this cuisine, the Vietnamese cuisine has gone through the roof. How good is it? Getting a banh mi for lunch
0: days. We were talking about this yesterday, weren't we?
1: I like all of that.
2: It's just
1: every single bit.
2: And you know what? They're popping up everywhere. And I love them. But the more the better. But I didn't know that banh mi is in a couple of very big hit songs.
0: Oh,
2: misheard, yeah. Misheard lyrics. Did not know that Beyonce loves a bit of Vietnamese. You must not know about me.
0: Wow. You said you'd promise us a couple of funnies.
1: I want to stop you there because I love that song and now you have forever ruined it for me.
2: No.
1: You must not know about me. You must not know about me.
2: I know about me, Beyonce. Don't worry about that. I love it.
1: Yeah, you got to put the pâté on it and stuff
2: what
1: too.
2: About,
1: all that delicious.
2: What movie, four young men walking along a railway track?
0: Yep.
2: Do you want me to say it? Okay, let's have a listen to this song.
3: Just as long as you stand by me.
2: See, there's another one for you. There's a lot of songs with banh mi in it.
1: Okay.
2: Here's another one for you. Leno pointed this out for me, and thank you, Leno. He contributes, gives us a bit of content
1: every now and then.
2: Adele sounds like another artist. Okay, this blew my mind. Have a listen to this.
4: So this is what Adele sounds like, if you don't know.
0: Oh, what a song.
4: Me, baby. Now this is Adele pitched down.
5: That's not Sam Smith.
4: And this is Sam Smith's actual voice, if you don't know.
1: Okay.
4: And this is Sam Smith pitched back up, which sounds like Adele.
3: You don't think I know
0: he's a great fisher, then.
2: It's
0: are
2: very...
0: Are you suggesting they're the same person,
2: If you pitch down Adele, it sounds exactly like Sam Smith. The other way around, not so much.
0: No.
2: But I found that really interesting.
0: That's a Friday funny.
1: Sam Smith looked so glamorous at the Met Gala this year.
2: I know.
0: Because it was Adele.
1: Yeah.
0: It was actually Adele.
2: Adele doesn't go to the Met Gala, does she?
0: I don't know.
2: She'd get an invite every year. She's living in LA. She just doesn't want to go.
1: Oh, it's a lot of effort, isn't it? Or maybe she's not on the invite list. We just never know.
2: Well, if you speed up the invite list, it sounds a lot like
0: All right, someone's going to win a trip to Seoul, South Korea next. Good luck.
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9: The Ring Road is slowing our turnabout on the Princess Freeway ramp with emergency works closing one lane and a laser pushing back to the Deer Park bypass. There's a crash heading outbound on Sunbury Road passing the Melbourne Airport after the Tullamarine Freeway. A burst water main in Brooklyn on Greek Parade affecting southbound traffic between Geelong Road and the Westgate Freeway has one lane closed. The Hume Freeway is slowing outbound from Cooper Street past O'Hearn's Road and the Calder Freeway also slowing outbound from the Ring Road to Calder Park Drive. This weekend at Harvey Norman say 15% of selected already reduced TVs, fridges, vacuums, cooking, laundry and more. Hurry end Sunday at Harvey Norman. Exclusions apply. Down to 10 degrees, 14 tomorrow, 15 degrees now. On Melbourne's Nova 100.
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0: Nancy Whippercade. It is your Friday night. This is exciting, guys. We are sending somebody to Seoul, Korea. Let's do
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2: Oh, you give them a 6-inch, they take a mile, if you know what I mean. I've been waiting to do this for so foot long, so let's do it.
3: Oh, my goodness, can we hurry this up?
0: Yes, please, it's with a bit of onion dressing.
2: Well, it's the spicy range, and, geez, I tell you what, we've annihilated a few Subway Korean-style barbecue steak subs this week. Tender steak, fresh salad, sweet, spicy barbecue glaze. So we thought, because this sub is so good, why don't we send someone over to Seoul, South Korea? This is a $10,000 holiday, Kate.
0: I would love to do this.
3: What, with the person we're calling?
0: Yeah, I haven't met them yet. And Tommy, does this mean, like, is this the end of the competition? Because I don't want Subway to stop sending food in.
2: Yeah.
3: Oh, you might have to start buying your own. You've got to track down that smell of the delicious bread and find a store.
0: I will do that. All right, are we going to make this call?
3: Let's do it.
0: I'm going to give someone this prize. Kate, why don't you do the honours?
2: Kate, good luck, mate.
0: Here we go. Okay. Richie.
3: I don't want to do it.
2: Do you want it fresh or toasted? This call.
0: Come on. Do you want mayo on it?
3: No, you do it.
4: Hello, Sam speaking.
5: G'day, Sam. How are you?
4: Oh, I'm good. How are you?
5: That's a shot, Sam. Yeah. You got any idea what my name is?
4: Could it be Whipper?
5: I'm a friendly travel agent letting you know that you've just won a trip to Seoul. You're off the call.
4: Oh, my God. That is incredible. Thank you so much.
2: Oh, Sammy, what do you do with yourself?
4: I'm a nurse. I'm a cancer nurse.
3: You deserve this. I'm glad we called you.
4: Thank you. This is going to be amazing. Me and my husband will have the best time, hopefully without our kids, so this is great.
0: What's your husband's name, Sam?
4: His name is Tyson, and he's on his way home from work as well, so he'll be thrilled.
3: He'll have some good news.
2: Sammy. Mm-hmm. And it's been freezing down in Melbourne, so to go over to their summer, that is magnificent. Enjoy, Sam.
4: Oh, thank you so much. I appreciate it. Thank you, guys.
2: Spice things up with a new Subway Korean-style barbecue steak sub, tender steak, fresh salad and a sweet, spicy barbecue glaze. 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
0: What a treat. Good on you, Sam. Enjoy the trip. Speaking of Subway, though, the Spicy Subway Show is up next with Joel Creasy. That's it, guys. The weekend is here. I've got some great news for you. Tommy's been working his plums off and he's got a great lineup for
3: Tommy,
0: next
3: you
0: week.
3: Might need those plums.
0: No, he's got three kids. He's done it.
6: Yeah,
0: dusty.
6: Chopped them off myself.
0: Don't do that.
6: No, I didn't.
3: Rather than coming next week.
0: I suppose your wife's already taken them.
6: What do you mean?
0: Hamish Blake joins us next week on the show. She did leave you, did she?
6: Yeah, she's gone. She's headed off. Yep.
0: That's okay. Hamish Blake, will be
6: it's
0: on.
6: It's not okay.
0: Are you all right? Lego Masters, not far away. So sorry to hear. Fisher is also going to be joining us on the show. What a DJ. The new song with Tones and I pumping
3: DJ,
0: it here.
3: What a guy. And, like, what an opportunity being in Toy Story 5. How did he do that?
0: Do you know if she's seeing anybody else, mate? Or she's
6: a few people.
0: She's seen quite a few guys. Yep. Okay, have a great weekend. We are out of here. Bye.
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25: Nova 100.
26: There's a crash on the Tullamarine Freeway heading into the city at Ingley Street with the left-hand lane closed and delays back to Melrose Drive. A crash heading outbound on Sunbury Road passing the Melbourne Airport after the Tullamarine Freeway. There's a collision on the South Gippsland Freeway northbound before the Princess Highway. Delays are back past Pound Road. A breakdown in Heidelberg on Bell Street affecting eastbound traffic after Waterdale Road with two lanes closed. And we've got barrier repairs on the Ring Road Alternabound on the Princess Freeway ramp. One lane is out of action. IGA's Market Day is today. Champagne ham, sliced or shaved, just $13.95 per kilo. Today only at IGA. You can't beat local. Down to 10 degrees overnight, 14 tomorrow, 15 now. On Melbourne's Nova 100.
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4: Hello, I'm Michelle Stevenson. Well, the federal government says it's negotiating with the Greens to have its tax reforms passed through the Senate. Labor already been forced to backflip on a chunk of its changes to capital gains and scrap its proposed 30% tax on testamentary trusts. The Greens say they're disappointed with the government's move, claiming the reforms should have gone further. But Treasurer Jim Chalmers argues he consulted with business on the tax changes and has reached a sensible compromise.
5: In recognition that nobody has the numbers on their own in the Senate, we need the support of other parties in order to pass this really important legislation. So we've been engaging with the Greens on these proposals.
4: A third man has been charged over the alleged firebombing of Melbourne's Hadas Israel synagogue. Two men were arrested over the incident last year, while a 20-year-old man has been taken into custody today, charged by the Joint Counter-Terrorism Team. A second Queensland man has been charged over an alleged people smuggling plot. The 32-year-old Brisbane pilot is accused of flying a black flight to smuggle two Aussie fugitives into Indonesia last November. More than 1,000 Volkswagens are being recalled. There's a software issue in Polo, T-Roc and T-Cross models built between 2024 and 25. And it looks like Taylor Swift may have an extra special project in the works after her recent visit to a New York recording studio. There are whispers the star was actually laying down the track for a love ballad to be played at her wedding to Travis Kelce. Now let's see what's happening on at 9 News tonight.
6: Thanks, Michelle. Hello, I'm Tom Steinford. Tex Walker leads tributes as the great Tony Modra fights for his life.
10: I just hope that he's okay for him and his family, yeah.
6: Disbelief over the dad bashed to death outside his son's school.
11: This is horrific. It's absolutely devastating.
6: And Socceroos fans sleepless in Seattle ahead of tomorrow's World Cup battle with the US.
25: Aussie! Aussie!
6: Don't worry, you haven't missed the news. You can start over on 9 Now.
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27: 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I'm Joel Creasy, and today, Scottish actor, two-time Tony Award winner, host of The Traitors US, you may know from The Good Wife and Spice World, my friend Alan Cumming. Coming up, we'll jump right in after this.

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0: I promised I wouldn't sing on air. But that song, just know this, Australia, I was belting it out. I'm going to watch that this weekend again. Top Gun Maverick is almost the perfect film.
1: No.
0: The perfect film, Top Gun Maverick. We're playing songs from movies all show today. In a second, John Bon Jovi has something in him. You know, we all like, you know, they say everyone's got like a credit card worth of plastic in them with microplastics.
1: That's disgusting.
0: He's got real plastic
1: in
0: him.
1: He's got like proper plastic in his throat hole.
0: But now I learned a term this week.
1: Okay.
0: Man aquarium.
1: Man aquarium.
0: Yeah. It's ice hockey.
1: Oh my gosh, that's fantastic.
0: Now,
1: that is fantastic.
0: I haven't seen either of these shows. There's heated rivalry and there's off campus. Apparently, the Sydney Bears, the ice hockey team, have sold more tickets to home games so far this year than the entire previous season. Because female ticket purchases are up 35% since off campus.
1: It's a man aquarium. You sit there and you watch the hot men running around on the field. I love it.
0: Is that what
1: I
0: they're
1: love
0: doing?
1: It. That is fantastic.
0: So what are you into because you saw it on TV? 13, 24, 10, give us a call.
1: I'll go. Formula One.
0: Oh yeah, Ride to Survive.
1: Yes, I was never really into Formula One until COVID. I'm one of those. I know I'm not a real fan. I know there's people out there that are real true blue that have been fans for like 50 years.
0: Yeah,
1: I really got obsessed with it during COVID because I loved like V8 supercars growing up. My whole life, I loved that.
0: Yeah.
1: But now I love Formula One.
0: Okay.
1: And that's a bit of a man aquarium as well. Man aquarium? Is that what boy aquarium?
0: I don't want to say boy
1: man
0: aquarium.
1: Man aquarium it is because they're gorgeous.
0: Okay.
1: There you go. That's fantastic.
0: Okay, I'm into going out to lunch with my three girlfriends and drinking Cosmos because of Sex and the City.
1: I love it.
0: No, I don't know. Like, I don't get influenced that easy by stuff. But the fact that the ladies are going to the Sydney Bears at record numbers because of off-campus, it's crazy.
1: The off-campus and heated rivalry, the ladies mostly are frothing.
0: But heated rivalry is not for ladies, is it?
1: No, but there's something about it that the ladies are really... I haven't watched either of them either, but women are so into it.
0: Even
1: maybe
0: the heated rivalry
1: one. Maybe it's the passion
0: one.
1: And the love and, yeah.
0: I just didn't think ladies were into that.
1: It's not what you are thinking it is. It's not what you're thinking. It's more about the passion, I think. Am I right? Is it about... No, it's about the vibe. It's passion. You love the...
0: Really?
1: I haven't seen it, so I don't know what it's about.
0: I just didn't think it was a straight women's thing to be into a gay man thing. Anyway, let's just stop.
1: Well, often women...
0: That's all right. Hey.
1: Younger in your life, you think, you know, maybe I could tell.
0: Okay, don't. Okay, I think we've done enough. Hey, Maddie, how are you?
2: Hello, so good. I watched Yellowstone and now I'm so into cowboys.
1: Yes! Oh, my God. Is Rip not the hottest man on the face of the earth?
2: The absolute hottest.
0: Is that Kevin Costner?
1: No.
0: Oh, okay.
1: No. No,
0: is
1: Rip.
0: Is he in Yellowstone?
1: No, Rip is what's the daughter's? What's the daughter's? Beth. Beth's.
0: Not the John Williams song. Rip,
1: husband.
0: Rip, woodship,
1: no,
0: turn it into
1: no,
0: paper.
1: Rip's just like a big, thick,
0: okay,
1: gorgeous
0: all right,
1: man.
0: Okay, I think we're done now. Thank you, Maddie. Have a great weekend.
1: And he works with his hands and he's like hard.
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5: 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A crash on the South Gippsland Freeway northbound before the Princess Highway. It's in the left-hand lane. Delays heavy back past Pound Road. Also southbound delays approaching the scene. Watch out for a crash on the Westgate Freeway outbound after Millers Road. Two left-hand lanes are blocked there. Reports on the Eastern Freeway outbound after Doncaster Road and a crash in Noble Park on Chandler Road northbound before Heatherton Road in the left-hand lane. Hurry, Domain's half-yearly sale is on now. 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Don't wait, get into Domain today. Down to 11 tonight, tomorrow showers and 14. Right now, 13 degrees on Melbourne's Nova 100.
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21: Good evening. Watch out for a crash on the South Gippsland Freeway northbound before the Princess Highway. It's in the left-hand lane. Delays heavy back past Pound Road. Also southbound delays banking back onto the Monash Freeway. A crash on the Eastern Freeway outbound after Doncaster Road is blocking the left-hand lane. Then reports of a crash further along on the Eastern Freeway outbound after Blackburn Road. A crash on the Westgate Freeway outbound after Miller's Road. Two left-hand lanes out of action there with speed set to 40. And watch out for a crash in Narre Warren South on Greaves Road eastbound at Wood Road. 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Down to 11 tonight. Tomorrow showers 14. The top right now in the city, it's 13 degrees on Melbourne's Nova 100.
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1: Nova 100.
2: On the South Gippsland Freeway, look out for a crash northbound before the Princes Highway blocking the left-hand lane. On the Eastern Freeway, we have a crash outbound after Doncaster Road blocking the left-hand lane, causing heavy delays back to Bulleen Road. Then on the Eastern Freeway, a crash outbound after Blackburn Road also blocking the left-hand lane. Narrewarren South, a crash on Greaves Road eastbound at Wood Road. Delays are all the way back to Narrewarren Cranbourne Road. 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Shower or two tomorrow with tops of 14. Tonight will get down to 11. Right now it's 12 degrees on Melbourne's Nova 100.
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0: 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Hi, this is Zara Larsson. 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
17: 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Watch out for extra foot traffic near venues around the city, including Federation Square and Amy Park. Otherwise, a wet start to the weekend. We've got upgrade works on the Eastern Freeway closed in both directions all weekend between the Chandler Highway and Tram Road. 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We've got 12 degrees now on Melbourne's Snow for 100.

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1: Kate wants to talk about Harry Potter. 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Just not your sci-fi guy. Like this and
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1: stuff.
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1: Yes, it is, mate.
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1: This and, like, Star Trek. Mm. Give me a break.
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1: 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It was funny.
3: 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Never watched Star Wars. Never watched The Simpsons. But give me Samantha any night of the week.
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22: 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Watch out for extra foot traffic near venues around the city, including Federation Square opposite Flinders Street Station and Amy Park. Otherwise, a wet start to the weekend with a collision on the Monash Freeway citybound at Warragul Road and a crash in Hawthorne on Barkers Road at High Street. Traffic affected in all directions. Ferris Road will be closed at the level crossing from 23 June to 15 July for level crossing removal works. Visit bigbuild.vic.gov.au for more information. Showers today and a top of 14 degrees, more showers tomorrow. This weekend at Harvey Norman, save 15% off selected already produced TVs, fridges, vacuums, cooking, laundry and more. Hurry and Sunday at Harvey Norman. Exclusions apply. 12 degrees now on Melbourne's Nova 100.
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23: Good morning, I'm Eleanor Quirk. Thousands have risen early to cheer on the Socceroos, fans packing live sites across the country to see the Aussies take on the US in Seattle this morning. Flares erupted in Melbourne's Federation Square, which reached capacity 5 minutes after gates opened at 4 a.m. Health officials have issued a nationwide alert after six people suffered acute liver poisoning associated with an unapproved peptide. The product, known as retatrutide, is an experimental drug that's yet to be deemed safe by medical authorities. All six cases of liver poisoning have so far been recorded in Victoria. Testing's underway to confirm whether the deadly H5N1 strain of bird flu has reached Australia. Results are expected today on whether a bird that died in WA was infected with the highly contagious strain. Carol Booth from the Invasive Species Council says the virus has decimated animal populations globally.
24: Australia's been very fortunate. We're thus far the only continent without H5 bird flu, and that has given us time to plan.
23: And Harry and Meghan are yet to respond after King Charles offered them accommodation at a royal estate when they visit the UK with their children next month.
21: Nova Sport.
23: Returning to the World Cup, and the Socceroos are on the back foot in this morning's clash against the USA. The Aussies helped the hosts with an own goal in the first 10 minutes, trailing a short time ago 2-0. At halftime, assistant coach Paul O'Conn was remaining optimistic.
25: Yeah, it's hot out there. We struggled a little bit in the heat. We're not getting our line high enough to put pressure on the ball, but it's difficult. What we don't want to do is fall out of our structure and start chasing the ball. So we'll see some fresh legs in the second half, a bit of speed to hurt them once we have the ball. We knew it was going to be a tough afternoon.
23: And in footy, Hawthorn beat Gold Coast by 16 points, 113-97. And you're up to date on the latest from the newsroom.
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5: 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Kiss All the Time. 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
21: 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There's a flat tyre breakdown on the Westgate Freeway heading outbound at Todd Road. Upgrade works on the Eastern Freeway closed in both directions all weekend between the Chandler Highway and Tram Road. Use Doncaster Road instead. And we've got Maddox Road in Newport closed at the rail line all weekend for level crossing works. 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Showers today with a top of 14 degrees, passing showers tomorrow. Reduce the duration of your cold this winter. 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We've got 12 degrees now on Melbourne Snow for 100.
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22: Good morning, I'm Eleanor Quirk. Chaotic scenes have unfolded as thousands of soccer fans packed live sites this morning. Fans storming barriers at Melbourne's Federation Square with flares let off there and Sydney's Tumbalong Park. Crowds left disappointed with the Aussies going down to the US 2-0. Former Socceroos Craig Foster was at Federation Square.
23: Too passive in the first half. You know, we let US get on top of us. We let them have the game.
22: Testing will today confirm if Australia's recorded its first case of the deadly H5N1 strain of bird flu. Australia has so far avoided the outbreak, which has devastated wildlife around the world. Agriculture Minister Julie Collins says preliminary testing has found a case of bird flu in a bird in southern WA, with test results set to confirm today whether it is the deadly strain.
24: If it is confirmed to be the H5 bird flu, this will be sobering, but not unexpected given the spread globally. Want to reassure the public that we're well placed to respond to and to manage this situation.
22: A major emergency is unfolding east of England after two passenger trains collided. At least one person has died. This passenger was on board.
25: It felt like I'd been in a bomb explosion, and when I got up I saw people bloodied face and people's legs looked broken and there was smoke everywhere, but now I'm at the side of the road. Police are going around taking contacts of everyone.
22: And Anne Hathaway has announced she's pregnant with her third child. The actress and her husband already parents to two sons.
20: Nova Sport.
22: The Hawks are celebrating a thrilling 16-point win over Gold Coast last night. Hawthorn bursting into the final term with four goals in 4 minutes, sealing the Suns' fourth straight loss. Gold Coast coach Damien Hardwick says they brought it on themselves.
26: It's just Suns killing Suns. Like, don't get me wrong, you know, Hawthorn played a reasonable game sort of thing, but we just didn't help ourselves, which is frustrating because you're judged by outcome, you're judged by the scoreboard.
22: And you're up to date on the latest from the newsroom.
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19: On Nova.
28: Good morning. Welcome to your Saturday, everybody.
29: Good morning. How are we all?
28: Hello.
29: Have the Queenslanders come down from the state of Origin?
28: Oh, yeah. We're
30: we'll celebrating for, well, a couple of weeks until Origin 3, right?
28: And then we'll finish and get the job done.
29: Those in
28: New
29: South Wales, not happy.
28: No, not happy.
29: It's kind of exciting going to game three, right?
30: Yeah.
29: You want the three games.
28: Yeah, see, I thought like they should really make it like the basketball. If the Blues won the first two, why have the third?
29: But they
28: like,
29: didn't, so we are going to
28: third. I know, but normally they still play.
30: Maybe they should like the NBA best of seven.
28: Oh, no, mate, they've got club games to play.
29: No, I don't need to watch that seven times. In fact, I didn't even make it through game one or two.
28: Hey, we've got a fun show coming up today. Next hour, we're going to be joined by the Backstreet Boys. But before that, we're talking hobbies, guys.
30: Oh, especially hobbies that give you the ick. There is one controversial one that I've got as well.
29: Yeah, I've got one.
30: It's going to enrage you.
28: Do you know what I found in my suburb yesterday? A coin shop. That's all they have at the shop. It's for people who collect coins.
29: Do you know stamps is a big one too? Well, it used to be.
30: Well, when we were 12.
28: Yeah, when we were 12, not now. Yeah. All right, we're talking hobbies.
29: Yeah, no, actually, if I went back to a man's house and he was like...
30: Oh, check out this 50-cent piece.
29: Stamp collection's going strong.
28: Check out me leaving in an Uber. Let's get into it. We're going to talk hobbies to give you the ick on the other side of this. You got golden now. As we do it right across Australia, it is Jace, Lauren and Clint on Nova.

0: This is Jace, Lauren and Clint on Nova. We're talking hobbies that give you the ick.
1: I fear I've offended a lot of people.
0: I've got one.
1: So I don't want to say anything.
0: I don't want to date anyone that I have to go to some sort of recital and watch them in.
1: Like an adult who plays the violin. I think people who can play musical instruments.
0: Musical
1: are
0: instruments
1: amazing.
0: Am okay. I just like.
2: Oh, so a show. So if there's a chick who plays in the Melbourne Symphony Orchestra,
1: That's fine.
2: Okay?
0: I wouldn't mind a bit of violin around the house on a Sunday afternoon.
1: Oh,
0: or
1: what?
0: Some piano.
1: I'll just sit here and have a Pinot while you stand in the corner and play me some violin music.
2: Like a walk-in song.
1: Put Spotify on, mate.
2: As you walk from the shower to the bedroom.
1: No, oh, there she is. Star, would you mind just playing the harp while I have my shower, my everything shower this Sunday morning?
0: Well, it wouldn't be a chore to her. It's her hobby.
1: No, I would love it if maybe not the trumpet.
0: No.
1: But if someone was like, I'm a musician or like a...
2: What about...
0: Luke can play the piano and she'll just play the piano on a Sunday afternoon.
1: Oh,
0: and
1: that's,
0: I'm like, that's
1: so
0: nice.
1: Attractive.
0: Yeah.
2: I know that, one of my best mates is he's a car guy, he's a member of a car club. And his wife hates it.
0: You don't want to be at the shopping centre on a Sunday?
2: Because
0: he's got
2: like those number plates. I think it's, you know, when the number plates are like Vic Collector car or something.
0: Oh, you can
2: like
0: only
2: that.
0: Drive them a certain amount of times a year.
2: He's got one of them and she bloody hates it. She's embarrassed.
0: So you get discount rego, but you can only drive them for a certain amount of time.
1: Oh.
2: Yeah.
1: There was a number plate in our office car park this week and it was crazy. C-R-A-Z-Y and I thought, wow. That could belong to many people.
2: Could
1: in this
2: just.
1: I wonder whose it is.
2: It's a radio person.
0: 13 24 10 is our number. What hobby gives you the ick?
1: Georgie, good morning.
3: Good morning. How are we all?
1: Yeah, we're well.
0: Good. What hobby gives you the ick?
3: Grown men using a scooter. You know those the ones that then you fold up and then you carry under your arm, or you know, the little kids
1: like ones. A razor scooter.
3: Yes.
0: Where do you sit on grown men on an electric bike?
1: Oh, fine.
3: Oh, I don't mind that because I'd do that myself.
1: Yeah, electric scooter. It's like I love a Lime scooter, but
0: a razor scooter.
1: An adult on a razor scooter is doing heaps, isn't it?
2: Yeah.
0: Annalise, good morning. What hobby gives you the ick?
4: Good morning. Musicals. I cannot stand them. I get so embarrassed.
1: So let's set the scene. You're out for dinner on a Saturday night. You're on a date and you say to the guy, what are you doing tomorrow? And he says, oh, actually, I'm starring in The Little Mermaid at my local production company this weekend. Would you like to come tomorrow? Are you telling me he wouldn't get a second date?
4: I'm telling him I have diarrhea and I have to leave immediately.
2: What if I said I'm...
1: I love
2: you know
1: musicals.
2: What? You know what,
1: I love
2: Annalise?
1: It.
0: What about blokes that get right into fantasy football?
2: Oh,
0: and get upset.
2: Yeah.
0: And get upset when the fake game.
2: Like they follow their fake team more than their actual team.
0: Yes.
1: Yeah.
2: And they're
1: alive.
2: Like, oh, you know what? Paddy Cripsy's on 110 super coach points. He needs another 10 for me to overtake whatever.
1: Do you know what gives me the ick? And my partner does it. Oh, my God, I forgot about this. This made me break out in a sweat. He'll gamble responsibly, everyone, but he will bet on a football game. But it's like, and I don't even know how this works, but say like one person's got to get a certain amount of touches.
2: One person's got to get a certain amount
1: of goals. One person. And I'm like, he doesn't even.
2: There's another handball.
1: Yeah, but he's not even cheering for either team. And then he's like, what number was that? Who was that? And I'm like, I'm going to take that phone and I'm going to run over it in my car in a minute. Mm. Like, just pick a team and let's support them.
0: You sure?
1: And he's like, Lozzie, he'll be in the kitchen. He's like, Lozzie, who scored that goal? I'm like, I'm about to set fire to our own house to get me out of here.
0: Sure those number plates weren't on your car downstairs?
1: Crazy. Honestly, though, I don't think, unless you've actually sat next to someone who watches a sporting game like that, it's icky.
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7: 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There's a crash in West Meadows on Mickleham Road. It's closed in both directions north of Broad Meadows Road. Use Fasco Vale Road instead. We've got upgrade works on the Eastern Freeway closed in both directions all weekend between the Chandler Highway and Tram Road. And we've got barrier repairs on the Ring Road, our turnabout on the Princess Freeway ramp with one lane closed. 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
2: Okay.
3: I want to talk to you, device.
2: Please, call me Lily.
3: Me and the toys have been working all summer to try and get Bonnie to make friends.
2: Yeah.
3: But then you had to ruin
2: it.
3: You're not even listening to me.
2: I'm always listening. The new Toy Story. Now, we've been talking about it a lot. Mm-hmm. I'm so excited to go. Lily Pad is the new main character.
0: Right. So watch it number four with my four-year-old. God, it's good.
2: It's good.
0: It really holds up, mate.
2: Well, we were talking just the other day about what year did the first one come out?
0: In the 90s?
4: 95.
2: I can't believe that. Mm.
4: And I believe they all sort of teach you some sort of life lesson.
2: They do.
0: Like they do, yeah.
4: You know, there's some sort of educational.
0: Like a Blue Heelers episode. At the end, you get something out of it.
4: Maggie.
2: Now, adults and kids were streaming, running into theatres yesterday to be the first to see it. Now, we have a very special little girl, Ivy, 10 years old, who was one of the first people to see it yesterday, who is going to be our official Toy Story reviewer. Good morning, Ivy.
5: Hi.
4: Hi, Ivy.
2: Okay, how was it?
5: It was amazing. I loved it.
2: Okay.
4: Have you seen Ivy 1, 2, 3 and 4?
5: Yes.
4: Okay. What, in your opinion, did you think number 5 was better or just as good?
5: I definitely think it was better. It was just more fun.
2: Okay. Oh.
0: Right, that's interesting. You're the interesting second person that said
2: okay.
0: that.
2: Okay. Now, Ivy, there's a new character called the Lily Pad. What's your verdict on Lily Pad?
5: She's a bit bad. She kind of ruins a lot of stuff.
2: Oh. So is that sort of saying that technology is ruining toys, do you reckon?
5: Yes.
2: Yeah. She's a bit bad.
0: Is it funny? Is it sad in parts?
5: So it is sad and funny at the same time.
2: Yep.
5: Mm. And it's like different parts where it's sad and then the different parts where it's funny.
4: Okay. Okay. Now, who has been your favourite Toy Story character in the past, and has that changed now? Have you got a new favourite?
5: No, it's still the same favourite.
4: Who's
5: Jessie
4: that?
5: Jessie and Bullseye.
2: Yeah. Oh, I love Jessie.
0: This this movie's very centred around Jessie, isn't it?
5: Yes.
2: Okay. And Ivy, out of all five, which one is your favourite?
5: Five.
4: Yeah, Lauren. Dare. I mean, how dare you ask?
0: Guys, official score, out of five, how many chocolates?
2: I was going to say popcorns.
5: Five chocolates.
2: Okay, now, Ivy, talk me through what you ate while you were at the movies.
0: Oh, yeah, now we're talking.
2: Did you have some popcorn?
5: Yes, and an ice cream.
2: Oh, my God, what flavour?
5: Boysenberry.
2: Always boysenberry. They're the best, aren't they,
0: I go boysenberry too.
4: Now, Ivy, was it really busy in the cinema?
5: Yes.
4: Yeah, okay.
2: Yeah, it was. Who'd you go with?
5: My mum and my friends and my dad.
0: Oh,
2: and
0: that's cool.
2: Did mum and dad like it as much as the kids?
5: I think so.
2: Yeah, yeah. That's
4: okay.
2: What I've heard.
4: Ivy, so you're giving it 5 out of 5. What would your message be to all the other little boys and girls about Toy Story 5? Sum it up for us.
5: You need to go and watch it now. It's amazing.
0: Oh, what a cutie.
2: And Ivy, is it okay for adults to go on their own with no kids?
5: Yes.
2: Yeah. So I won't be weird if I just go on my own.
0: No. Oh, no, she didn't answer.
2: No. Would you see it again?
5: Of course I would. It's amazing.
2: It's amazing. Aww. Hey, what about Taylor Swift's song in it? Is it good when you hear it?
5: Yes.
2: Yeah.
5: We've been listening to it so much.
2: Yeah. And so when it came on in the movie, was it exciting?
5: Yes.
2: Yeah, that's awesome.
0: I think it's in the credits. Like, that's where you hear it. It's right at the end. Yeah.
5: Yeah.
4: Well, right. Thank you so much for your fearless review, Ivy.
2: I think you should be the reviewer of all kids' movies moving forward. Would you like to be our official correspondent?
5: Yes.
2: Okay. Well, you got the job.
0: Yeah,
4: perfect.
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0: 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There's a serious crash in Atwood on Mickleham Road. It's closed in both directions north of Broadmeadows Road. Use Pasco Vale Road instead. A crash on Doncaster Road in Doncaster at the Eastern Freeway with traffic slowing in both directions. And we've got several sets of traffic lights blacked out along Pasco Vale Road and Mount Alexander Road in Moonee Ponds due to a local power outage. The Eastern Freeway is closed in both directions between Chandler Highway and Tram Road until 5 a.m. Monday. Significant delays expected. Search Big Build for more info. Showers today at 14 degrees. More showers on the way tomorrow. 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We've got 12 degrees now on Melbourne's Nova 100.
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3: This is Nova.
5: Good morning, I'm Eleanor Quirk. Donald Trump says he's confident the price of fuel will continue to drop as a newly brokered ceasefire appears to be holding in southern Lebanon. The truce was mediated by the US, Qatar and Iran overnight to protect the broader Middle East peace agreement.
25: Those ships are flowing out of the Hormuz Strait like nobody's ever seen before, actually. There were a lot of them, about 700 of them, and they're pouring out. The oil is all over the place. You're going to see oil drop so low. I hope the companies are happy about it.
5: One person has died and 89 others have been injured in a major train crash north of London. 33 passengers suffered serious or critical injuries after two high-speed trains crashed at Bedford. This passenger says it was a scene of sheer devastation.
26: There's a woman in front of me that had, like, completely, like, snapped her leg. And there was a woman behind her. She couldn't move because of her back. There was a guy further down the carriage that couldn't move his neck. He was laid on the floor and people were holding him still.
5: Testing will today confirm if Australia's recorded its first case of a deadly strain of bird flu. A wild bird in WA has returned a suspected positive result for avian influenza, which, if confirmed as the H5 strain, would mean the virus has spread to every continent. And Brooklyn Beckham's taken a number of veiled swipes at his estranged family, the son of Posh and Beck seemingly mocking dad David in a new ice cream ad just days after appearing in a DoorDash commercial.
27: You're probably wondering why I'm watching the FIFA World Cup 2026 from home. It's not like I don't have tickets. It's because it's a long story. These can go to someone else.
3: Nova Sport.
5: Australia's gone down to the US 2-0 in their group stage clash in Seattle. The Socceroos conceding both goals in the first half. Coach Tony Popovic said they were simply outclassed.
28: I don't know if it was the occasion, but we looked sluggish, heavy-legged. They were quicker, they were more powerful. They won every duel, they won every second ball, and when you do that, it makes it very difficult to gain any momentum.
5: Thanks to SBS and in footy, the Hawks 16-point winners over the Suns. And you're up to date on the latest from the newsroom.
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29: Jase, Lauren and Clint.
30: Thanks for joining us for your Saturday, everybody.
31: Hello.
30: Quick little
31: happy
30: weekend.
31: If you
30: can indulge me for a second, quick little shout out to Luca, my little nephew. It's his first birthday today.
31: Yay.
30: Oh, beautiful. Which means Luca. We have my wife's family in town.
4: Oh, fantastic. So this is a Melbourne nephew.
30: Yeah.
4: How good. So
31: he's not free. He doesn't live in Melbourne, does he?
30: No, he lives in Melbourne, but all the family have flown in.
4: Converged on Melbourne.
30: Yeah, okay. So I got the mother-in-law's
31: here.
30: So
31: this is your wife's sister's child.
30: Yes.
31: Got it.
30: Yeah, I got my wife's brother and his family here. It's all converged.
4: You bake a cake or something?
30: We're doing a party later on today. I got two basketball games, a kid's birthday and this kid's birthday.
4: Yeah. That serves you right for going heavy on Wednesday night at State of Origin, doesn't it?
31: No,
4: that's like your wife
31: you.
4: Going, "Hey, this is you, all you big boy."
31: Yeah, it serves you right for having three children.
4: It does.
31: Your life's only going to get more hectic as those kids get older.
30: Don't tell me that. Also, she's Brazilian, so she wants to watch the World Cup this morning.
4: Oh, wow.
30: So we've got to get to the pub for the
31: what
30: 10 o'clock.
31: What time is
30: that game? 10:30, something like that.
31: Oh, there you go.
30: We've got a lot going on.
31: You've got a busy
30: Lauren, I've got a busy day.
31: Let's get this show on the road so you can get out of here.
30: All right, Backstreet Boys. Lauren loves them, and we pulled off the ultimate surprise this week. You're going to hear our mystery guest, and Lauren find out she's chatting with the Backstreet Boys coming up very soon.
31: Excited.
30: And Clint, you're heading overseas.
4: I am, and there's something I've added to my villa that you're going to find very entertaining. Look, an optional extra.
31: He didn't think it was a big deal when he told me. He goes, how good is this? And I just said, oh, you've got to tell Jason. Jason's going to have some terse words to say to you.
4: Yeah.
31: It's amazing.
30: Extra.
4: Yeah,
30: all right.
4: We all get to share in the beauty.
30: We'll get to that.
31: It's quite amazing.
30: Very soon. This is Dua Lipa right across Australia. It is Jace, Lauren and Clint here on Nova.

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2: 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New GWM H6 models are in stock with Australian tuned suspension. Sure. Chris, the road says hi.
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4: 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With high costs on groceries and fuel, now's the time to check if you're one of the 73% of Aussies who could be on a cheaper energy plan. 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
9: 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And now it's finally time to find out what happens to The Bear and the rest of the characters. This is it. It all comes down to one last season where every second counts. One last shot to make the restaurant work. Will they? Won't they? Don't miss the final season of FX's The Bear. 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
1: 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There's a serious crash in Atwood on Mickleham Road. It's closed in both directions north of Broadmeadows Road. There's a car on fire after a crash in Cranbourne. On Narriborin, Cranbourne Road, northbound at New Holland Drive. And we've got upgrade works on the Eastern Freeway closed in both directions all weekend between the Chandler Highway and Tram Road. Use Doncaster Road instead. 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Showers today at 14 degrees. Ferris Road will be closed at the level crossing from 23 June to 15 July for level crossing removal works. Visit bigbuild.vic.gov.au for more information. 12 degrees now on Melbourne's Nova 100.
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19: Hello, I'm Eleanor Quirk. The Prime Minister's joined the chorus of support for the Socceroos. Millions rose early this morning, packing live sites across the country to see the Aussies take on the US at the World Cup. The clash ending in a 2-0 loss for our side, but Anthony Albanese says it was a courageous effort.
20: I'm sure I speak on behalf of all Australians when we say we're proud of you. So to Tony Popovich and all of the Socceroos, well done. And for all the Australians as well, who are there cheering on the Socceroos, it's fantastic to see such strong support.
19: One person is dead and